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All the women's crowd round my mother's house and say, I'll be glad when that boy child get grown. Whoa, yeah, everyone for whiskey and women this whole very day.

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Well, when I found my woman, she was in the bed with another man. She saw me, she jumped up, started going from room to room. That 4-5 I had started kicking off, kaboom.

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Lord, I say I'm too mild out of blind world, oh, still I'm trying to make it cross the dangerous line.